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1: Pannon Rádió. 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

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My life is an x-ray. I'm sorry, a sex tape. You only get one tape. 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Bullying anxiety in 3, 2, 1.

Tony Long, yes, I'm him, you spot on. I-T-B-O-Y-B-B-N-O dollar sign. That's me, that's right, that's me, that's right. I am H-I-M, the Gen Z.

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1: 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That's me. That's right. That's me. That's right. I am H-R-M. The Gen Z.

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0: goose, huh? You know what I'm saying? Hold up. Make that millions, fam. No doubt. It's only there for the taking, son.
1: Take it all, baby.
0: Matter of fact, let me get some of that beer, son.